0: Weekend. Radio Solo.
1: 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My name is George Ezra.
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0: 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Det her er Radio Solo. Radio Solo. We don't
1: 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Ikke så meget snak. We don't talk anymore. 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
2: 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You look away from me and I see there's something you're trying to hide. And I reach for you.

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Hey, it's Billie Eilish, and you are listening to my single. Birds of a feather, we should stick together.

voices. It's a lie, a fantasy we create about people and places as we'd like them to be. But you know what truth is? It's that little baby you're holding, and it's that man you fought with this morning, the same one you're going to make love with tonight.